And Rick Van Shelton there with Then Not For Them, Why Not For Them. Keith Urban and Who Wouldn't Wanna Be Me.

By Tracy Bird there with the Keeper of the Stars. Heading over now to Lindsay Hammond and Red Dust Trails.

Kimberly Goldair with The Old Man's Dream, written by William Johnson, one of the guys in the group. And I'm going to end my segment of Indigenous music this afternoon with another duet from Warren H. Williams and Danny Young. And they co-wrote this song as well. And Nothing Left to Burn.

0: Oh, Dwight Yoakam there, and you've got Your Little Ways. And the time is 10 minutes past 1 p.m. We'll have a word from our sponsors.
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0: Why not call in to our sponsor, the Super Strawberry, 1 kilometre south of Gleninus on the New England Highway. You can phone them on 6732 1210 for a new variety of clothing, jams and sauces and local honey. They also have gluten-free products and hot chips available. The Super Strawberry. And heading back to Rita Coolidge, and this time she'll be singing The Way You Do the Things You Do. Rita Coolidge.

And Rick Van Shelton there with one of my favourite songs from him, Where Was I? Heading over now to Aussie gentleman Dale Juna. Victorian singer-songwriter Dale Juna has attracted lots of attention for his new Southland album, Only Burning Me. And his wins in Male Vocal and Album of the Year at the Victorian Country Music Awards were a timely boost. This new single about the problems of love and distance again demonstrates why the hype is strong about Dale Juna. Here he is with It's a Long Way to Darwin. Certainly is.

0: this property, you'll not have to sell. 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
1: Oh, that was lovely, wasn't it? That was Dean Perrott. Now, his new album is out now, and it's called Close to Home. And there was a couple of tracks there we heard from that particular album, which was The Money or Your Mountains, and before that, Home Again. So there we go, a couple of great songs there by Dean Perrott. And as I said, the album is called Close to Home, and it's out now.

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1: Moments of Memories with David No Ampersand.

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1: Listen to Williams live at the House of Blues in Los Angeles. 2001, first track on the album. That was Metal Firecracker. Okay, up next. Australia. 1978, though, off their first album. This is Midnight Oil and self-titled album. This track is Run By Night.

0: Whoa, Alvin. Jet saddlery again. We got your new saddle last week. What's that? A new bridle? A new set of reins? New breastplate? Yeah, Kent Saddlery's got it all. What about me, Albert? Oh, Kent Saddlery have belts, hats, pocket knives and great gift ideas. Okay, I'll get some new Ariat boots and an Akubra. See you at Kent Saddlery on the New England Highway Stanthorpe. Sponsor 2CBD.
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Listen to Williams. Too Cool to Be Forgotten. Okay. Now, what have we got here from the year 2000 of an album called Sailing to Philadelphia? This is Mark Knopfler and James Taylor with the title track of that album, Sailing to Philadelphia.

Okie doke. Now, from 2007, off soundtrack to a movie, Black Snake soundtrack, it's R.L. Burnside. And this track is Old Black Maddie.

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He saw a lot of heaven, looking out of boxcar doors. He got in making men.

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Can't see what success has done to me. Who think the kids back home in Howard High School once voted me most likely to succeed. My mama really thinks I hit the big time.

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1: Good morning, I'm Melissa Delfs. The Prime Minister of the Solomon Islands has called for a Pacific-wide pact to counter the major powers such as China trying to flex their muscles in the region. On Monday, China fired a nuclear-capable long-range intercontinental ballistic missile from a submarine within hours of Australia and Fiji announcing a new defence alliance. Marking Solomon Islands Independence Day in Honiara, Prime Minister Anthony Albanese was among many Australian leaders to describe the missile launch as provocative. His Solomon Islands counterpart, Matthew Wale, who is also the chair of the Pacific Islands Forum, condemned the incident.
2: China is a good friend of Solomon Islands, but this is not something a friend does. This is not a not good region. And as chair of the Pacific Islands Forum, I expressed my strong, registered my strong protest.
1: Overseas, the leader of Britain's populist right-wing party, Reform UK, is forcing a by-election in his constituency after weeks of scrutiny over his finances. Nigel Farage is facing a parliamentary investigation over large sums of money he received before becoming an MP but did not declare. Speaking at the NATO summit, outgoing UK Prime Minister Keir Starmer called the move a farce.
3: This is a desperate stunt from Nigel Farage. Politics should be about improving the lives of millions of people, not about personal gain, not about hiding dodgy donations. And I think the public will see this for exactly what it is.
1: France says President Emmanuel Macron is safe after the detonation of two explosive devices in the Syrian capital of Damascus near the hotel where he'd spent the night. The BBC's Hugo Bechega is monitoring developments from Beirut.
4: Syrian officials say one device had been planted inside a parked car and another in a rubbish container. The incident underscores the major security challenges the authorities in Syria continue to face and has overshadowed the visit by Mr. Macron, the first EU leader to travel to Syria since the fall of the Assad regime in 2024. Shortly after the explosions, Mr. Macron met with the Syrian leader Ahmed al-Shara at the presidential palace.
1: And back home, Australians are being encouraged to reduce their use of plastic this plastic-free July. The movement started in Perth in 2011 but has since spread to 190 countries. Plastic-free July shares resources and ideas with workplaces, schools and communities to help everyone reduce their use of single-use plastics. Founder Rebecca Prince-Ruiz told National Radio News there's lots of things individuals can do as well.
5: Making their weekly team lunch single-use free. Others have decided they're going to give up the takeaway single-use takeaway coffee cup and switch to reusable alternatives. In the home, some people are looking at their bathrooms and their laundry, switching from plastic bottled soap to bar soap or conditioner.
1: And taking a look at sport, the 48 teams who started the 2026 World Cup have almost been whittled down to eight. The final round of 16 fixture is underway now. Whoever wins the match between Switzerland and Colombia this morning will earn their place against Argentina in the quarterfinals after they defeated Egypt 3-2 overnight. The rest of the quarterfinal games have been finalised with France to play Morocco, Spain against Belgium and Norway to take on England in the days ahead. And in AFL, at the tribunal overnight, a total of 24 charges were laid after Saturday's clash between the Magpies and the Suns. Gold Coast forward Ben Long received a two-game suspension, while Collingwood defender Braden Maynard and Suns Tuke Miller both escaped with $5,000 fines for making contact with an umpire.
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